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0: has confirmed Leo, who's 71, successfully had a lower lobe of his right lung removed during the procedure. An examination revealed adenocarcinoma. Andy Burnham's expected to use the Ukrainian president's visit to Downing Street later to announce an acceleration of military help. It's thought the PM will also promise further rounds of sanctions on Russia. It's after Donald Trump made a deal to ease restrictions on Russian diesel ahead of the US midterm elections. But speaking yesterday, the president insisted he's also supporting Kyiv.
1: We are helping them and we are sharing intel. We want the war to end. So we're working with them and with Russia on getting the war to end.
0: The family of a man who was killed by a tiger at a Yorkshire wildlife park say he suffered from significant mental illness over a number of years. In a statement, William Chapman's family paid tribute to him, saying they are utterly devastated by his loss. The boss of MI5's issued a stark warning that Russia and Iran are stepping up hybrid campaigns against the UK. Sir Ken McCallum's given his annual update on terror threats and says AI could be used to create killer bioweapons. Arsenal scored all their goals in 7 second-half minutes to get past Lille 3-0 and continue their winning start in the Champions League. Boss Mikel Arteta says they were much better after the break.
2: The moment we made a change at half-time in terms of certain positions and the technical level increased and we attacked the spaces where we thought that we could hurt them. It was a joy to watch. The 3 goals were unbelievable. The connections, the timings, the quality they delivered to score.
0: But Manchester United's poor run of form continues with a 2-0 defeat away to Atletico Madrid. And England can look forward to a Women's World Cup qualification playoff final after thrashing Greece 5-0. Scotland also through 5-2 overall, having got past the Czech Republic 3-2. From Sky News, I'm Imani Rana.
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0: ये है लाइका रेडियो। Yes, we're in the final. 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
0: Midlands.
2: The top stories this hour. The Vatican's revealed the Pope has a common form of lung cancer. He's undergone surgery in Rome. Matt Steele has more.
3: Leo XIV was all smiles as he arrived at hospital. We've been told the operation was to remove a nodule.

0: of divisions. Its State of the Game report found nearly two-thirds of clubs are technically insolvent. The family of a man who died after being mauled by a tiger at a zoo near Doncaster on Saturday say he'd suffered from significant mental illness. William Chapman was a former child actor who appeared in programmes on the BBC and ITV. Yorkshire Wildlife Park remains closed today. Pressure's continuing to build on Manchester United head coach Michael Carrick. They lost 2-0 at Atletico Madrid in the Champions League, registering just 2 wins in 9 games across all competitions. Immediately after the defeat, United defender Lisandro Martinez lashed out at the club's hierarchy and lack of summer investment. It caught Carrick on the hop.
1: Straight after a game for me is not the time to talk about that interview because I've not seen it. I don't doubt the togetherness or the willingness to do things to win, so I know results-wise and it's easy to look and think there's something deeply wrong because we haven't won enough games, so I understand that.
0: Arsenal beat Lille 3-0, all the goals coming in 7 second-half minutes. And Sir Michael Palin's cancelled his upcoming book tour after falling at home and fracturing 3 ribs. The 83-year-old apologised to fans in an Instagram post. From Sky News, I'm Imani Rana.
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0: Midlands.
2: The top stories this hour. The Pope has been diagnosed with a common form of lung cancer following an operation in Rome. The Vatican's confirmed Leo, who's 71, successfully had a lower lobe of his right lung removed during the procedure. An examination revealed adenocarcinoma. Andy Burnham's expected to use the Ukrainian president's visit to Downing Street later to announce an acceleration of military help. It's thought the Prime Minister will also promise further rounds of sanctions on Russia. It's after Donald Trump made a deal to ease restrictions on Russian diesel ahead of the US midterm elections. But speaking yesterday, the president insisted he's also supporting Kyiv.
3: We are helping them and we are sharing intel. We want the war to end. So we're working with them and with Russia on getting the war to end.
2: The family of a man who was killed by a tiger at Yorkshire Wildlife Park say he suffered from significant mental illness over a number of years. In a statement, William Chapman's family paid tribute to him.

0: But we thought that we could help them. It was a joy to watch. The three goals were unbelievable. The connections, the timings, the quality they delivered to score.
1: But Manchester United's poor run of form continues with a 2-0 defeat away to Atletico Madrid. And England can look forward to a Women's World Cup qualification playoff final after thrashing Greece 5-0. Scotland also through 5-2 overall, having got past the Czech Republic 3-2. From Sky News, I'm Imani Rana.
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2: The top stories this hour. The family of a man who was mauled to death by a tiger at a zoo in Yorkshire have released a statement. Ruth McKee has more.
3: 23-year-old William Chapman, who was a former child actor, died on Saturday after climbing into the tiger enclosure at Yorkshire Wildlife Park in Doncaster. His family say he had suffered from significant mental illness for a number of years and had been prescribed strong medication. They went on to describe him as a bright, warm, engaging young man who was dearly loved. In the statement, they've also asked people to stop sharing what they say is deeply offensive media content about the incident.
2: Pope Leo has been diagnosed with lung cancer. The pontiff had surgery yesterday to remove a lower part of his right lung. He's recovering in hospital. Volodymyr Zelensky is meeting Andy Burnham in Downing Street later. The Prime Minister is expected to offer the Ukrainian leader more military support and announce further sanctions on Russia. It's after Donald Trump made a deal to ease restrictions on Russian diesel ahead of the US midterm elections. The government's hoping a new recruitment drive will help create 10,000 more foster care places in England. People in their 30s and 40s who've not considered taking in young people before will be targeted in the campaign. Manchester United's latest defeat has prompted an apology from their midfielder Andre Santos.
4: We want to say sorry to everyone that's travelled to Spain. Of course, we believe in the manager, we believe in our staff, we believe in our players. So we are in bad moments, but have to work to change this result.
2: Michael Carrick's men have now extended their winless run to 5 games in all competitions following last night's 2-0 defeat at Atletico Madrid in the Champions League. Immediately afterwards, United defender Lisandro Martinez publicly criticised the club's hierarchy. Elsewhere, Arsenal beat Lille 3-0 at the Emirates. All their goals came in 7 minutes after the break. From Sky News, I'm Kat Suave.
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0: The same applies in the Midlands, with temperatures reaching 18 degrees Celsius, a dry, breezy but sunny day.
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0: 3 minutes past six is the time. Wake you, eyes and shine. A very good morning, Kajal, with you till 10 o'clock on The Breakfast Show. 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
1: Welcome, friends, to the show that never ends. I've taken the chance to make you dance. You will move your feet and groove to the beat. So then, which beat would you like? Dosto, kaun sa dance pasand karenge aap? Rumba?
2: No!
1: Samba?
2: No!
1: Rumba?
2: No!
1: Samba?
2: No!
1: Tequila?
2: No!
1: Tango?
2: No!
1: Charleston?
2: No!
1: Polka?
2: No!
1: No?
2: No!
1: So phir kya ho? One, two, one, two, three, four, one, two, three, four, five.

0: And that's exactly how you start the breakfast show on a Wednesday morning. Here's me thinking it was Thursday. I honestly thought today was Thursday. I was like, hey, it's Thursday, almost a weekend. And the building manager downstairs said, no, it's Wednesday, Kaj. I don't know where I got that from, but anyway, that means at least I have another day with you here on the breakfast show.
1: Breakfast with Kajal. Like a radio.
0: 16 minutes past 6 is the time. Wakey, wakey, rise and shine. A very good morning. It is Kajal with you live on UK's number one Asian retro music station, Leica Gold and Leica Radio Midlands, and DAB Radio online and Leica Radio mobile app. And if you're in London, then on 1035 medium wave. 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I don't know how to say it. It's still a bit croaky, but we've got Donny Brasco on Leica Radio in London and Greater Manchester, but he's definitely playing the hits for you there. 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And very soon, just around Diwali time, we are launching Leica Radio Kavali. Yeah, so much excitement. 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Starting off with two amazing back-to-back tracks from the film 30 Part and Mere Jung. I've got more coming up very shortly. Stay locked in.
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0: And now from the film Aparad, it's 18 minutes past 6. A very good morning.
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4: I'm Greg Edwards. Good morning. First of all, the West Midlands Metro. There's no service currently between Millennium Point and Bull Street, and also between Millennium Point and Corporation Street. That's because of overhead wire problems this morning. Meanwhile, out on the motorways, traffic's on the move. It's all looking good on the M6, both north and southbound in the area. Traffic on the M40 is fine. If you're using the M42, don't forget, long-term work is underway on HS2 between Junction 5A for Birmingham Airport and Junction 9 at Coleshill, which means a 50-mile-an-hour speed limit in force through those narrow lanes. That's the latest.
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1: What a classic from the hit film April Fool. You heard it on The Breakfast Show. It's 6:30. Good morning.
2: Today's papers with Kajal.
1: Starting off this morning with The Times. Under plans to be announced by the Chancellor. Multi-billion pound online marketplaces such as Amazon, eBay and Temu will for the first time be made responsible for collecting tax owed by retailers selling on their platforms. On the Daily Mail, it leads with findings by the Centre for Social Justice that of the 3.7 million new roles recorded under the PAYE system since 2014, only 734,000 were taken by UK nationals. On the Daily Telegraph, the head of MI5 has challenged suggestions that Russia swung the Brexit referendum, insisting the result is not in dispute. On The Guardian, it reports some comments by the head of MI5, who says extremists with anti-migrant opinions are becoming increasingly likely to consider carrying out terrorist attacks against immigration centres and asylum hotels in the UK. On the iPaper, it leads with comments from Sir Ken McCallum, the head of MI5, who says the threats from foreign adversaries have quadrupled in a decade. On the Daily Star, the victim of a deadly tiger attack at Yorkshire Wildlife Park was a former child actor who had appeared on the BBC and ITV. On the Daily Mirror, Russia is the biggest danger to Britain, MI5's chief has said, as he warned of a seismic surge in threats to the country's security. On the Daily Express, the head of MI5 has warned that reopening the Brexit-Russia row would delight Moscow's propagandists seeking to sell division in the UK. On the Metro, it cites Environment Agency data, claiming that a toxic spill pollutes our waterways every 90 minutes on average. And finally, on the Financial Times, company bosses left Downing Street meetings with the belief they aren't going to be hit with new tax raids after the Prime Minister told them he wants to run the most pro-business country in the world. That's the latest on the tabloids. Let's go back to the music in a couple of moments.
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2: I'm Greg Edwards. Good morning. First of all, the West Midlands Metro. There's no service currently between Millennium Point and Bull Street and also between Millennium Point and Corporation Street. That's because of overhead wire problems this morning. Meanwhile, out on the motorways, traffic's on the move. It's all looking good on the M6, both north and southbound in the area. Traffic on the M40 is fine. If you're using the M42, don't forget long-term work is underway on HS2 between Junction 5A for Birmingham Airport and Junction 9 at Coleshill, which means a 50-mile-an-hour speed limit in force through those narrow lanes. That's the latest.
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0: Bapilar in the focus. Aapki Khatir is the name of the film. Mumbai Se Aaya Mera Dost. And before that, from the film Akalmand, you heard I Love You. It's 5 minutes to seven.
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2: The top stories this hour. The family of a man who was mauled to death by a tiger say he'd been suffering from mental illness for a number of years. They've described William Chapman as a bright, warm and engaging young man who'd been prescribed strong medication for his condition. The 23-year-old died after climbing into the animal's enclosure at Yorkshire Wildlife Park on Saturday. Graham Stothard has been reading the family's tribute.
3: The family, alongside that statement, they've also asked for privacy and have condemned what they've called deeply offensive media, which is being circulated. They say it's causing them extreme distress.
2: The Pope has been diagnosed with lung cancer. In a medical bulletin, the Vatican says the pontiff's surgery yesterday to remove a lower lobe of his right lung was successful. Leo, who's 71, is recovering in hospital. Gavin Ashenden, who's associate editor of the Catholic Herald, says the pontiff will have support from people all around the world.
4: It's completely unique, so I imagine it's going to cause a headache to the people organising the diary. But the fact is that we're all mortal, we're lent our lives, we have to return them. We have no rights to a future program. The same is true of the Pope as anybody else, so we'll have to pray that he gets better.
2: The Prime Minister says the UK's support for Ukraine is rock solid before Volodymyr Zelensky's visit to Downing Street today. The government's expected to announce an acceleration of military support and draw up further sanctions against Russia. A former gang leader has been sentenced to at least 40 years in prison for orchestrating the shooting of rapper Tupac Shakur in 1996. Dwayne Davis was convicted of first-degree murder in August. The first day of Russell Brand's rape and sexual assault trial begins later. The actor and comedian denies seven offences between 1999 and 2009. And Manchester United lost 2-0 at Atletico Madrid in the Champions League, registering just two wins in nine games across all competitions. Arsenal maintained their winning start, easing past Lille 3-0. From Sky News, I'm Kat Suave.
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5: Good morning in London town. Temperatures are increasing to 19 degrees Celsius. A bit of a cool, breezy day today, with the same applying in the Midlands with 18 degrees Celsius. Sunny intervals and a moderate breeze throughout the day.
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1: Quarter past seven is the time. Wake you, rise and shine. How you doing? Hope you're keeping well. It is Cardgill with you till 10 o'clock on The Breakfast Show. UK's number one Asian retro music station, Like a Gold, Like a Radio Midlands, playing you the best of nostalgic music. And then from 9 to 10, don't forget, we do have Navratri non-stop hour here at Like a Gold, Like a Radio Midlands, celebrating the festive season of Navratri. Starting off with two amazing back-to-back tracks this morning from the film Khiladi and Gurbani. How they sound so unique together, Khiladi and Gurbani, huh? I've got some more classics coming up very, very shortly. We've got a Bollywood flashback coming up as well. Don't forget, in the next hour, we have our Artist of the Week alongside with Morning Mantra. And then, just as I mentioned before, after 9 o'clock, we do have Navratri Hour. So, get your thinking caps on because we've got now time for this.
0: Bollywood flashback with Kajol.
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1: So, very good morning to Manoj Patel. Has got the answer right. Yes, you've got it right. But so has so many others at the same time. We've got Arun from Leicester. We've got Prakash Somaya. We've got Inderjeet Thakur. We've got Thrupti as well. It's like you all are just waiting to WhatsApp me. I love it. Big B Mahesh. You sending me a breakfast this morning already. I can never understand how you have two first thing in the morning. Reena, good morning to you. Imran, Divya, Mithul, a number ending in 003. We've got Gurmeet and Harish, Usha, Jasmine. Gosh, so many of you. Shanta, good morning. And Jinx, well done. You're doing really well this morning. Let's get back to the music with Man Ki Aankhein. It's 7:17.

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3: I'm Greg Edwards. On the Metro, there's no service between Millennium Point and both Bull Street and Corporation Street. That's because of overhead wire problems this morning. Meanwhile, on the M6, northbound delays at Junction 7 at Great Bar. Overrunning overnight roadworks mean a lane closure still in place there, causing some queues. It's coping well on the M42 in the area. The same goes for the M69. But on the M1, southbound traffic is slowing down now through towards Junction 21, the M69 interchange near to Leicester. Off the motorways, traffic's on the move around Belgrave and around Aston this morning. And that's your latest traffic and travel.
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0: What a cute song. Aisha Bhosle on the vocals. I do miss her. 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
0: 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So this morning, Shalini's also got the answer right for today's Bollywood flashback. I'm going to play another dialogue and let's see if those who've not taken part or still don't know, if you can work it out from this.
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0: I don't think that was hard at all I think you'll definitely get this Anyways, don't forget we've got trending news coming up very, very shortly. Did you know blackjack, poker and patience are our favourite card games, followed by Snap, Rummy and Go Fish in a poll of 2,000 adults? Any one of them, your favourites? Do let me know. In the meantime, let's get back to the music. Hit film Yalgar. Sapna Mukherjee, Kumar Sanu on the vocals. It's 7:35. Good morning.

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5: Oh. Animals can't speak to drivers. But if they could, they would be asking us, telling us by the sounds of it, to put our litter and fruit waste in the bin. Because roadside litter kills an estimated 3 million animals every year. No wonder they sound miffed. So let's lend them a paw. Let's take our rubbish with us and bin it properly. National Highways. And what's that? They said thanks very much.
6: Punjab the biggest tunes.

0: such a cute song. I find it so cute. Suman Kalyanpur on the vocals with Mohammad Rafi. I always find this song really cute. From the film Yaar Mera. And you heard it here on The Breakfast Show. Good morning to Narendra Pinchal and Mrudu and Pammi Singh. Thank you for your message. Deepak, you said this morning, today's Bollywood flashback is Naseeb. It's not. I can understand why you said that. Number ending in 431. Good morning to you as well. Sunithi, good morning to you. Right, so today's Bollywood flashback, I'm going to announce in a couple of moments.
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0: Majority got the answer right. It is, of course, the hit film Dostana with Mr. Amitabh Bachchan, Shatrughan Sinha and Zeenath Aman, which was actually released on 17th of October 1980 with music composed by Lakshmikant Pyarelal. Up next.
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3: I'm Greg Edwards. On the Metro, no service currently this morning between Millennium Point and both Bull Street and Corporation Street. That's because of overhead wire problems. Meanwhile, things are improving on the M6 northbound around Junction 7 at Great Bar. All lanes have been opened again after the overnight roadwork switch overran, slowing things down earlier. The M1 is slow southbound, heading through the restrictions by Leicester Forest East Services and on towards Junction 21 at the M69 in change near Leicester. The M69 itself is coping well and it's looking okay this morning on the M40 in the area. And that's your latest traffic and travel.
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16: There are two types of drive you can have on the motorway. One that feels like this. Or one that feels... like this. 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So we all feel a little less and a lot more. National Highways.
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2: The top stories this hour. It's emerged a man who was killed after entering a tiger enclosure at Yorkshire Wildlife Park had been dealing with a significant mental illness. The family of 23-year-old William Chapman have described him as bright and warm following his death on Saturday. The Vatican has confirmed Pope Leo's been diagnosed with lung cancer. Tests confirmed adenocarcinoma after the pontiff underwent surgery in Rome. He'd revealed on the weekend that doctors found a small nodule which needed an operation. Our reporter Amelia Harper says there was no complications.
3: We're told there was concern ahead of the surgery that this tissue could turn out to be cancerous, and surgeons actually removed the lower lobe of his right lung to ensure that the entirety of this tissue had been removed.
2: Andy Burnham's expected to announce more military support for Ukraine when he hosts Volodymyr Zelensky at Downing Street later. It's also thought the Prime Minister will impose tougher sanctions on Russia in a show of unity with Kyiv. Russell Brand's rape and sexual assault case gets fully underway in London this morning. The prosecution will set out the allegations involving six women, which the actor and comedian denies. Downing Street's launched a national campaign to recruit more foster carers in England. The number of those approved has fallen by 12% since 2019. Adults in their 30s and 40s will be targeted as part of an £88 million funding drive to provide homes for vulnerable young people. Children's Minister Josh McAllister says many of us can be part of the answer.
4: You don't need to have the perfect life. You don't need to have the ability for one of the partners in the relationship to work full-time. You can work full-time and foster. You can become a part-time foster carer and support maybe a grandma and a granddad who are struggling with a grandchild that they're looking after.
2: And Manchester United have extended their winless streak to 5 after losing 2-0 to Atletico Madrid in the Champions League. It was a better night for Arsenal, who got past Lille 3-0. From Sky News, I'm Kat Suave.
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5: world. Good morning in London town. Temperatures are increasing to 19 degrees Celsius. Sunny spells throughout the day with a moderate breeze. The same applying to Midlands as well, with temperatures reaching 18 degrees Celsius. A dry day, sunny, moderate breeze, so do wrap up.
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0: 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On the other side, don't forget, Donnie Brasco is on The Breakfast Show as well in Laika Radio London and Greater Manchester. You're probably wondering, hey, how is it in two different locations? Oh, it's possible. It's possible. Anything is possible here at Laika Radio Network. In fact, I can prove that to you because we've got three additional radio stations, Laika Radio 90s, Laika Radio Punjabi, Laika Gold 2, all available on the app, online, and Alexa. And if that's not enough for you, we're soon to be launching Laika Radio Guzzles. Mm-hmm. And Laika Extra Podcast. I mean, you've got to see all the episodes. This particular one, the 37th one, which I'll share with you very shortly, is so good. So, so, so good. Available on all streaming platforms. You must watch these episodes. Honestly, it's so entertaining. So, what can I say? You know, there's a word for it and I can't remember what it is. When it comes to my mind, I will definitely share with you. But it's one of those ones where like, oh my gosh, really? Did you just say that? It's that kind of reaction you get when you watch these episodes. They're so good. So, so good. Starting off the hour with Kuni number one, Husne Hai Suhana. And then continuing with Pyar Jukta Nahina or Dilbar Jania. We've got lots more coming up.
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0: Don't forget, very shortly, we've got our artist of the week, Sharmila Tagore. You're more than welcome to send me a song of your choice of hers. And if it's not been played in the last 5 days, you never know, I might just play it. We've also got Morning Mantra coming up as well. And after 9 o'clock, non-stop Navratri. But for now, let's get back to the music from the hit film Chor Machaye Shor. It's 8:15.

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3: I'm Greg Edwards on the Metro. Still no service this morning between Millennium Point and both Bull Street and Corporation Street because of overhead line problems. Meanwhile, on the M6, southbound delays now at Junction 7 at Great Bar. That's because of a breakdown. We just closed off two lanes. It's also slow on the M6 southbound, further back, coming from the M54 through to Junction 8, the M5 interchange, taking over half an hour to get along that whole stretch, according to the sensors. The M1 slowing down southbound through the restrictions by Leicester Forest East Services and on towards Junction 21. And that's your latest traffic and travel.
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0: What a classic and beautiful one. That's Mahendra Kapoor on the vocals. You heard it here on The Breakfast Show, and it is from the hit film Parivaar.
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0: You know, the Royals are known, right, for stopping traffic outside anywhere and everywhere. But this time, yesterday morning was something completely different. Prince William stopped traffic outside Buckingham Palace for a game of cricket. That's right, Britain's Prince William turned one of London's most famous thoroughfares, the Mall, leading to Buckingham Palace, into a temporary cricket pitch where he was joined by some of the game's biggest names to promote his Earthshot Climate Prize. The wide red paved promenade in the heart of the city, which is more often seen as setting the place for grand royal processions and patriotic flag waving celebrations, was actually now used as a cricket pitch. William picked up a cricket bat for an informal game with current and former international players, including ex-Indian captain Sourav Ganguly, West Indies legend Brian Lara, and England captain Joe Root. And against the backdrop, William, dressed in a very nice shirt and sweater, by the way, he clubbed away a series of gentle deliveries from Ganguly and posed for selfies with onlookers as well. And actually, Ganguly himself said he batted all right. Yeah, you know, maybe Prince William could be the next cricket player. The event was basically designed to celebrate the ties between Britain and India, two very, very passionate teams when it comes to cricket. I would say more passionate cricketing nations, right? As India prepares to host the annual summit and award ceremony of William's Earthshot Prize next month. I think that was a really good concept, actually. The prize, which was founded in 2020, honours five winners with £1 million each to scale solutions aimed at repairing the planet. What a really good concept. And we were very lucky and honoured that Leica Radio's Donny Brasco actually attended the match yesterday, and he said it was an honour to watch Prince William play live cricket, something we all actually love.
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4: Kajal ka Morning Mantra.

We are on the fourth day of Navratri and it's dedicated to Maa Kushmanda, the power of creation, growth and new beginnings. Now, I mentioned this on Monday as well, that Navratri literally represents the growth of a person. And we started off with birth, we started off with growth, as in like an infant, and then yesterday would have been associated with, you know, when you first take your first steps to school, like the first day of independence and away from your family. But today, the fourth day is when Hindus worship Maa Kushmanda, the divine mother believed to have created the universe with her radiant smile. But have you ever wondered how her teachings apply to us every day in today's world? See, Maa Kushmanda relates to a woman or a person, I should say. I'm not going to say woman too much, because a person becoming independent after they've graduated in school. We often associate creation with giving birth to a child or bringing something new into the world. But creation is much more than that. Every single day, we are creating something. Whether we realize it, it's not. Or whether we realize this at all, we do create relationships through the words we speak. We create opportunities through the decisions we make. We create our future through the habits we develop. And sometimes, without realizing it, we create our own unhappiness through fear, negativity, and overthinking. So what does Maa Kushmanda really teach in today's day and age? Basically, you are the creator of your own journey. लाइफ में हम जो आसपास है ना वहां पे हम कुछ कंट्रोल नहीं कर सकते. We cannot control everything that happens around us, but we can influence how we respond. One positive decision today could change the direction of our tomorrow. Your words have the power to create or destroy. See, a few kind words can build someone's confidence, while harsh words can damage a relationship. And by the way, something which I really religiously follow, it's never too late to begin again. Whether you're 20, 40, 60, 80, life doesn't stop offering opportunities to grow. A new career, a new friendship, a new dream, or simply a new mindset can become the beginning of something beautiful regardless of age. And your energy, by the way, it influences your surroundings. Maa Kushmanda's radiant smile symbolizes light and positivity. In our daily lives, even a simple smile, a thoughtful gesture, or a moment of encouragement can brighten someone's darkest days. So please stop waiting for the perfect moment. Stop saying, "Main kal karungi." What will people think? What if I fail? Ye sab choro. You know, there's something to think about. As children, our parents help create the foundations of our lives. As adults, we begin creating our own world through our choices, careers, families, relationships, and ambitions. And as we grow older, we begin to understand that the most valuable things we create aren't always material possessions. Sometimes it's the memories we leave behind, the people we've inspired, the kindness we've shared, and the lives we've touched. So whether you celebrate Navratri or not, I'm going to wish you a beautiful Navratri. Remember, you are your own creation.

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8: 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So when you're driving around a HGV, don't linger around them. Because they may not notice you're there. 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

0: What a classic from the hit film Surfer. Lata Mangeshkar on the vocals, dedicated to our artist of the week, Sharmila Tagore. And I've got to say thank you to Mahendra. She was sending this request through. I had a feeling, I thought somebody had played this already, and when they hadn't, I thought, oh, just in time. What a beautiful one. Got a bit teary there as well. 9 minutes to nine is the time. Don't forget, after 9 o'clock, we do have a non-stop Navratri. But first, like a radio.
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1: Traffic and travel.
3: I'm Greg Edwards. On the trains, West Midlands Railway Services are at a stand heading west from Birmingham Snow Hill towards Stourbridge Junction because of track safety checks. On the Metro, there's still no service between Millennium Point and both Bull Street and Corporation Street because of overhead line problems. Delays now on the motorways on the M45 on the westbound side. There's been an accident at the Thurlaston Interchange causing a queue. It's partially blocked. On the M6 southbound, a breakdown is causing delays at Junction 7 at Great Bar with two lanes closed off, and it's queuing on the M6 southbound further back from the M54 through to Junction 8 at the M5. And that's the latest traffic and travel.
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2: The top stories this hour. The family of a man killed by a tiger at a zoo in Doncaster say it's up for the coroner to decide what part his mental illness played in his death. In a statement, relatives of William Chapman claim he was prescribed strong medication. Questions remain over how the 23-year-old was able to get into the animal's enclosure at Yorkshire Wildlife Park on Saturday. Dr. Campbell Mearns, an expert in zoology.
3: The nature of the boundary of the enclosure is determined by the species that's in there, and also the expectation that generally people are not going to try and enter the enclosure. There are some zoos that do need their standards to be improved. Yorkshire Wildlife Park is not one of them.
2: Pope Leo has been diagnosed with lung cancer following his surgery in a hospital in Rome yesterday. The Vatican say the pontiff's expected to remain in hospital for around a week. Around 600,000 people are now without power after Russian strikes hit Ukraine overnight. Later, the Prime Minister is expected to announce more military support when he hosts Volodymyr Zelensky at Downing Street. A rise in deaths linked to dust from cutting kitchen counters has prompted the Health and Safety Executive to look into whether factories are following guidelines. Data from Sky News shows concerns were raised at more than half of first visits made by inspectors. Manchester United manager Michael Carrick says they were beaten by a good team at Atletico Madrid last night. United fell behind early and went on to lose 2-0 with Lenny Yoro sent off. The team's now without a victory in their last five games across all competitions. Carrick says the players are hurting after the latest defeat.
4: The boys are hurting. They're passionate. They want to do well. They're definitely hurting. They're trying to do the right things. They're trying to work. They want to improve. They want to listen. Tonight can happen. You know, it's a really tough place to come. They're a really good team, played in the semi-final last year. They're a good team.
2: Elsewhere, Arsenal were 3-0 winners over Lille. From Sky News, I'm Kat Suave.
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5: Good morning in the... So I'm going to start again. In London town, temperatures are increasing to 19 degrees Celsius. Sunny spells, intervals and moderate breeze throughout the day. The same applies in the Midlands, with temperatures reaching 18 degrees Celsius. Again, sunny spells throughout the day.
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1: 18 minutes past nine is the time. 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Just reminding you in this hour that we have, of course, non-stop Navratri music. And for those who are celebrating, it's the fourth day today, worshipping Ma Kushmanda. We started off with the Aarti. 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
3: Good morning, I'm Johnny Ratner. Problems on the M6 heading south towards Birmingham. Two lanes remain closed at Junction 7, the A34 Great Bar exit. A lorry's broken down, causing long queues all the way back to the M54. And the M6 was already slow, of course, heading down past the M5. Adding to that congestion, that breakdown. Meanwhile, on to the trams. Delays do continue into and out of Birmingham due to overhead line problems, and there are delays of 10 minutes on West Midlands Railway services, with some cancellations between Birmingham, Snow Hill and Kidderminster due to safety checks taking place earlier on. That's the latest traffic and travel.
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0: 12 minutes to 10 is the time. Ravi Sharma is up next on Leica Gold, Leica Radio Midlands. We've got Kush on Leica Radio London and The Beach on Leica Radio Greater Manchester. I'm going to leave you two more beautiful Navratri songs. I'll be back tomorrow, same time, same place here at Leica Gold, Leica Radio Midlands. He is wishing you a beautiful Navratri from everybody here at Leica Radio Network.

0: traffic and travel.
1: Good morning, I'm Johnny Ratner. Long delays continue on the M6 southbound, where one lane stays closed to junction 7 at Great Bar. A lorry's broken down in the inside lane, and that's causing queues all the way back to the M54 junction 10A. We're just getting word in. There are problems heading towards Coventry on Jimmy Hill Way. The A444, of course, a van's broken down at the Arena roundabout, and that's causing queues as a result halfway back to the M6 this morning. And better news in Astley, red lanes back open. That accident at Astley Lane has been cleared. Delays on trams to and from Birmingham due to overhead line problems, and delays of 10 minutes continue on trains in Birmingham, Snowhill and Kidderminster.
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2: The top stories this hour. The family of a man who was killed by a tiger at a zoo have criticised deeply offensive posts online about his death. They say William Chapman was dealing with significant mental illness before going into the enclosure at Yorkshire Wildlife Park. Donald Trump's posted an AI video of him hugging the tiger on his Truth Social platform. Volodymyr Zelensky has accused Russia of ostentatious disrespect towards the US after apparently violating their energy ceasefire. Donald Trump claimed both sides would stop strikes, but more than 600,000 people are in Ukraine and now without power after overnight drone and missile attacks. The first day of Russell Brand's rape and sexual assault trial begins shortly. The actor and comedian is accused of seven offences from 1999 to 2009. He's pleaded not guilty to all of the allegations. Our crime correspondent Martin Brunt explains what today is likely to look like.
3: We'll get the opening speech from the prosecutor, which will be a broad outline of the evidence against, as the prosecution sees it, the evidence against Russell Brand. And we might get some indication in that opening statement about the kind of witness we're going to hear from.
2: The Pope has been diagnosed with lung cancer. In a medical bulletin, the Vatican says the pontiff's surgery yesterday to remove a lower lobe of his right lung was successful. Leo, who's 71, is recovering in hospital. Gavin Ashenden, who's associate editor of the Catholic Herald, says the pontiff will have support from people all around the world.
4: He's completely unique, so I imagine it's going to cause a headache to the people organising the diary. But the fact is that we're all mortal, we're lent our lives, we have to return them. We have no rights to a future program. The same is true of the Pope as anybody else. So we'll have to pray that he gets better.
2: And around 1.7 million households won't turn on the heating this winter because they're concerned about cost. Uswitch says just under a fifth of homes will put it off as bills continue to rise. From Sky News, I'm Kat Suave.
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11: The top stories this hour. The family of a man killed by a tiger at Yorkshire Wildlife Park say deeply offensive media content about the incident is causing them severe distress. In a statement, relatives of William Chapman are asking people to stop sharing images and footage. The 23-year-old entered the animal's enclosure on Saturday. Dr. Campbell Mearns, an expert in zoology.
12: The nature of the boundary of the enclosure is determined by the species that's in there, and also the expectation that generally people are not going to try and enter the enclosure. There are some zoos that do need their standards to be improved. Yorkshire Wildlife Park is not one of them.
11: A man's body has been recovered after a fishing vessel went missing off the Outer Hebrides. It was sailing off Port of Ness on the Isle of Lewis. Police Scotland were alerted late last night. Two people remain missing. Around 600,000 people in Ukraine are without power after Russian drone and missile attacks overnight. Volodymyr Zelensky claims they hit crucial energy infrastructure in Kyiv and Kharkiv in violation of a ceasefire proposed by Donald Trump. The Ukrainian leader will visit Downing Street today for talks with the Prime Minister in a show of support after the US President's diesel deal with Moscow. Josh McAllister's a government minister.
13: No one wants to be in a position where the US is such a big player is making decisions that make the Ukrainian position that much more difficult. So what we want to do is support President Zelensky.
11: Russell Brand says he feels hopeful of good outcomes as prosecutors prepare to open their case in his rape and sexual assault trial. The comedians arrived at court accused of seven offences from 1999 to 2009, which he denies. Households could see a combined £240 million taken off their water bills by 2030. The regulator says it's because of poor supplier performance. And scientists have discovered a new species of dinosaur. The long-clawed predator was discovered on the Isle of Wight. From Sky News, I'm Kat Suave.
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14: Very good morning. आज के मौसम पर भाई जानकारी दें आपको. 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
1: Birmingham, Leicestershire, Coventry, Derbyshire, Wolverhampton and Shropshire.
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1: Midlands.
3: The top stories this hour. Russell Brand's rape and sexual assault trial is now underway in London. A court's heard he was a ruthless sexual predator and women were simply a means to an end for him. The comedian denies 7 offences between 1999 and 2009. The family of the man mauled to death by a tiger at Yorkshire Wildlife Park say he suffered from significant mental illness for a number of years. 23-year-old William Chapman died after entering the enclosure on Saturday. Hundreds of thousands of people in Ukraine are without power after overnight strikes by Russia. Volodymyr Zelensky claims plants were hit in Kyiv, Kharkiv and Lutsk in direct violation of the ceasefire put forward by Donald Trump. The leader of Ukraine's meeting Andy Burnham later in a show of unity following the US president's diesel deal with Moscow. Sir Adam Thompson's a former UK ambassador to NATO.
4: Trump wants to show before the US midterm elections that he is doing something about high diesel prices, even though those high prices are driven far more by President Trump's war against Iran than they are by Ukrainian action.
3: Doctors have found cancer as they were operating on Pope Leo in Rome yesterday. The pontiff is now expected to stay in hospital for around a week while he recovers from surgery. A new recruitment drive's hoping to create 10,000 extra places in foster care across England. The government's putting £88 million into the scheme. Foster carer Mike Jones says it provides a safe space for vulnerable children.
5: The minimum requirements are an extra bedroom and the capacity to provide love and care to kids. And I think if everyone really took a good look into their hearts, I think a lot of people would say that is what they can offer to people.
3: And households could see a combined £240 million taken off their water bills by 2030 because of poor supplier performance. The regulator's proposing to hit a raft of firms with penalties. From Sky News, I'm Kat Suave.
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0: Well, very good afternoon to you. भाई दोपहर बाद के मौसम में आज plenty of sunshine देसे और इसके अलावा भाई बादल आते जाते रहेंगे, लेकिन ज्यादातर समय जो है खुश्क रहेगा मौसम और हल्की हवाएं चलेंगी। Maximum temperature London में 19 degree Celsius and Midland में 18 degree Celsius रहेगा।
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2: The top stories this hour. Russell Brand's been accused of being a ruthless predator as prosecutors set out their case in his rape and sexual assault trial. The comedian denies seven offences against six women between 1999 and 2009. The Prime Minister claims hostile actors have been trying to interfere in UK politics in a decade of division.
3: There is incontrovertible evidence that outside actors, enemies to this country, have interfered in our democratic processes. And it is inconceivable that that was not taking place across the whole of the last decade.
2: Andy Burnham's told the Commons it's time to change that. His remarks follow claims of Russian interference in the Brexit referendum. The PM's preparing to meet Ukraine's President Volodymyr Zelensky later. The family of the man who died in a tiger enclosure at Yorkshire Wildlife Park have criticised deeply offensive online posts about his death. Donald Trump posted an AI-generated video of him hugging the animal on his Truth Social platform earlier. It's understood the King will write privately to the Pope to wish him well after he was diagnosed with lung cancer. Doctors found the disease as they were operating on the pontiff in Rome yesterday. It's feared around 1.7 million households won't turn on the heating this winter because they're concerned about the cost. U-Switch says just under a fifth of homes will start doing so later. Energy spokesperson Sabrina Hock says there's ways we can pay less and take control.
4: For example, looking at draft excluders, investing in thermal and thicker curtains, even lowering the thermostat by 1 degree can save households around £120 a year. Where customers could make the biggest saving is by looking to move on to a fixed tariff.
2: And a new species of dinosaur's been identified from a fossil on the Isle of Wight. The long-clawed predator, which was closely related to the T-Rex, lived in the UK around 120 million years ago. From Sky News, I'm Kat Suave.
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5: And a gold afternoon to you. Maximum temperatures in London, 19 Celsius and 17 Celsius. Maximum temperatures in the Midlands, but the weather is similar in both areas. Today is set to be a dry day with plenty of sunshine. In the afternoon, areas of cloud are expected to develop. It's going to be breezy.
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0: 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वाई एंड जेड. We shall end the hour with that. In the second hour, it's a surprise for you. I am Bali Brahmbhatt on Like a Gold with Gold Afternoons. It's the fourth day of Navratri, so all those who are celebrating, Jai Mata Di. 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So I am also going to announce that the show goes to Leica Radio Midlands and it's 461st day of Leica Radio Midlands, which started on 1st of July 2025. So Midlands walon ko namaskar, mera adab, sat sri akal, and a big hello. And Sandy Shah will continue on Drive Time at 4 p.m. and on Leica Radio Midlands, it's going to be Raj Batan from 4 to 7. Aage badhte hain, hum jayenge U pe, the letter U of Kishore Kumar after the SBI rates.
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2: 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I hope so. Your messages say so. And Esli Berman ka sangeet aur Majrooh Sultanpuri ki lyrics. 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
0: And we arrive at letter Z of Kishore Kumar, Mr. India ka gana, Zindagi ki yahi reet hai. 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
3: Top stories this hour. Prosecutors in Russell Brand's rape and sexual assault trial have labelled him a ruthless, calculated and manipulative predator. A jury's also heard the comedian, who denies the charges, sniggered after kissing and groping a woman in the mid-noughties. It's understood the King's writing to the Pope after Leo XIV was diagnosed with lung cancer. Charles, who's also having treatment for the disease, will privately send well wishes as the pontiff recovers in hospital. Gavin Ashenden is the associate editor of the Catholic Herald.
4: He's completely unique, so I imagine it's going to cause a headache to the people organising the diary. But the fact is that we're all mortal. We're lent our lives. We have to return them. We have no rights to a future programme. The same is true of the Pope as anybody else. So we'll have to pray that he gets better.
3: Andy Burnham says it's a matter of fact that hostile actors have been seeking to interfere in our democratic process. The Prime Minister hit back after Tory leader Kemi Badenoch suggested he'd been trying to backtrack on claims Russia influenced the Brexit referendum. A national campaign's been launched urging more of us to consider becoming foster carers. It's part of government plans to create 10,000 new places for vulnerable children in England by the end of this parliament. Foster carers Benedict Boyd and Laurie Kirby say there are lots of options.
5: There were assumptions that I made that I wouldn't be suitable. I'm a solo carer, a gay man. I wanted to work full time. None of those are barriers to fostering.
6: I'm a single female queer carer as well, and I stepped in with weekending. So that's where you foster the same child a weekend a month.
3: The family of a man killed by a tiger at Yorkshire Wildlife Park say he suffered from a significant mental illness. They've also criticised what they call a deeply offensive social media post that shows Donald Trump depicting William Chapman. And in rugby, the British and Irish Lions women will play France in their first ever match. The two sides will meet in Cardiff next August ahead of their tour to New Zealand in 2027. From Sky News, I'm Stevie Shillinglaw.
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0: And there you go, with maximum temperatures of 19 Celsius in the London area and 17 Celsius in the Midlands area. And today's set to be a dry day with plenty of sunshine. In the afternoon, areas of cloud are expected to develop. It's going to be breezy.
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0: Yes, Kishore Da. People thought he was an untrained singer and could not sing in rag-based songs. But here are all the songs, rag-based songs of Kishore Kumar. Enjoy.
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This song, sung by Kishorda, is Raag Shivranjani. 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
0: Raag Ahir Bhairav. And Ahir Bhairav mein, I think the best song that I do know of Mannada singing in Meri Surat Teri Aankhe. 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Inka favorite raag to kuch aur tha. Ek, main thoda sa naam bhool gaya hun. Lekin they always used to compose lots of songs in one of those raags. 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
1: What a beautiful song. Anamika, 1973 ka, and Kishore Da ne gaya. And that happened to be a raag adharit geet in raag Kirwani. So Kishore Da would never miss out on the notes. And aage jo ek gana hai, matlab ke aap maan jaoge, because he has literally sung it in semi-classical dhang. 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And that is a beautiful song that I have always enjoyed. Film hai Ek Raaz. Ye raaz bhi aap khol deta hu main aaj.
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0: I hope you enjoyed this journey of Kishore Kumar with Raag Adharit Geet. मुझे याद आ गया कल्याण जी आनंद जी का फेवरेट राग था चाराग चारुकेशी. 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
3: Top stories this hour. Russell Brand's been described as a ruthless sexual predator at the start of his rape trial. The comedian denies charges relating to six women between 1999 and 2009. During opening statements, prosecutors claim the victims were assaulted in a hotel room, workplaces, a bar toilet cubicle and at his home address. Our correspondent Katie Spencer's at Southwark Crown Court.
4: Prosecution went on to talk about the fact that this is not a trial that's just about one man, but six women. And as they put it, six different women who did not know each other and who have never met each other and who came forward independently.
3: It's understood the King's writing privately to the Pope to pass on his well wishes after undergoing surgery for lung cancer. Experts say that Leo XIV's lymph nodes have been removed and are waiting for test results. The Prime Minister claims hostile actors have been trying to interfere in UK politics in a decade of division.
5: There is incontrovertible evidence that outside actors, enemies to this country, have interfered in our democratic processes. And it is inconceivable that that was not taking place across the whole of the last decade.
3: Andy Burnham's told the Commons it's time to change that. His remarks are following claims of Russian interference in the 2016 Brexit referendum. The PM's preparing to meet Ukraine's President Volodymyr Zelensky later. Tributes are being paid to the victims of an arson attack in Waterford in Ireland, which left four people dead. Philip and Kim English died along with two children, Callum and Jaden. The UK data watchdog has reprimanded the Metropolitan Police for failing to protect people's personal data. Names and birth dates of nearly 200 people were uploaded to an unauthorised third-party site between March 2023 and September 2024. And a new dinosaur has been discovered after a fossil was found sitting in a drawer on the Isle of Wight. The long-clawed predator was identified from a skull which was overlooked for more than 100 years. From Sky News, I'm Stevie Shillinglaw.
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0: Temperatures will recede from 19 Celsius to 14 Celsius in the London area and from 17 Celsius to 13 Celsius in the Midlands area. And looking at the weather tonight in the London area, tonight is expected to continue breezy with areas of cloud and some clear spells in between at times. And in the Midlands area, tonight is expected to continue breezy with areas of cloud and some clear spells in between at times.
1: 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Bali Brambat.
0: Two down and one to go. And now we're going to change our rukh a little bit. We'll start with a Kishore Kumar song, but then we'll also have Kumar Sanu after that. Welcome to the third hour of Gold Afternoons.
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1: 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Sirf ek word likhna hai, crazy. C-R-A-Z-Y. Because show ka naam hai Crazy for Kishore Kumar. And aapka naam, pura naam, telephone number aur email ID with the word crazy. ये चार चीजें आप कर देंगे तो आपका चांस लग सकता है दो टिकटों के लिए by the end of this hour. So get on with it and make sure that you win the two tickets.
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She looked so beautiful with Manoj Kumar in Savan Ki Ghata, 1966 ki jo film hai. Our artist of the week, Sharmila Tagore. What a beautiful song, hai na? Ghoda wala. Glad you enjoyed.

0: And there is a birthday that I wanted to specially mention, wishing the beautiful niece of none other than Marcy Sara Flora. Marcy Sara Flora is wishing her beautiful niece, Harmeet Rupra, from Ivor Heath, a very happy birthday. Best wishes and loads of love to her from Marcy Sara Flora and Preet Singh from Birmingham. And I want to tell you what's going on in town and what shows are coming very soon. Yes, 6th of November, we got Nothing But Crazy for Kishore. Meri Awaaz Suno. Now the auditions of the voice of Kishore Kumar are going to take place on 1st of November. Agar aap us show mein, that is Crazy for Kishore show mein gana chahte ho, 6th of November ko, to aapko kya karna hai? Aapko ye email ID mein deta hoon. 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Hotel, Chigwell, Essex, IG88AE. So, aap please note kar dijiyega. Aur agar kuch takleef hai, to ek telephone number bhi le lijiye. 0208-514-5400. 0208-514-5400. For... Crazy for Kishore, Meri Awaaz Suno. 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
1: Traffic and travel.
3: Picking up some delays as you head northbound on the M1 this afternoon. All traffic currently being held as recovery work continues following an accident. Junction 20 at Lutterworth through to 21, we meet up with the M69. Fairly busy already northbound the M5 as well, on towards the M6 at Junction 8. Already taking around half an hour to get through. Also touch busy on the northbound side of the M1 around 24 Nottingham South, following off a broken down vehicle earlier. All lanes reopen though. Hopefully we'll start to see an improvement there. Just watch out for the ongoing roadworks at Sparkbrook, Moseley Road there, affected by a full closure as the emergency repairs continue. That does mean from Edward Road through to Trafalgar Road, you have a diversion, extending journey times. That's the latest.
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0: Aaj to hum jayenge 27 gam and Muki, hamara dost Mukesh, has specially invited us, and Kush is gonna be there, and of course I'm gonna be there with Sheila, and we're gonna have fun with Alka Shah there too. Jai Mata Di.

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2: The top story this hour. Russell Brand's been described as a ruthless and manipulative predator at the start of his rape trial. Prosecutors have been setting out their case, accusing the comedian of abusing six women. They say he carried out attacks in a hotel room, at a Labour conference, in a bar, toilet cubicle and at workplaces. He denies the charges. Our correspondent Katie Spencer's at Southwark Crown Court.
3: The prosecution said that some of the women involved protested and said no. Others had no opportunity to react to his advances. She described his desire for some form of sexual contact as indiscriminate and voracious.
2: The family of a man killed in a zoo tiger attack say online content is causing them extreme distress, as Donald Trump's among those posting videos. William Chapman was killed when he entered the cat's enclosure at Yorkshire Wildlife Park. The Prime Minister's doubled down on claims hostile actors have been trying to interfere in UK politics. Andy Burnham's told the Commons that it's a matter of fact that Russia had interfered after Tory leader Kemi Badenoch claimed he backtracked.
4: He spent the last 48 hours trying to unsay that Russia influenced the 2016 referendum when we all heard him say it. Does he ever get tired of putting his foot in his mouth?
2: Meanwhile, Volodymyr Zelensky is due to meet Andy Burnham at Downing Street in the next hour. The Ukrainian president says more than 500,000 people are without power after Russian missile strikes on Kyiv overnight. A man and a woman have been arrested after nearly £2 million worth of cocaine was discovered in Glasgow. Police raided a property in Home Street last night, where they also uncovered a six-figure sum of cash. A 29-year-old man and a woman who's 21 are due in court. And Wembley will stage England's attempt to qualify for the Women's World Cup. The Lionesses will meet Ukraine in the second leg of their playoff at the National Stadium in December. The Lionesses secured their place in the tie by beating Greece 5-0 in Leicester last night. From Sky News, I'm Stevie Shillinglaw.
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5: And checking the weather as it stands right now for your Wednesday, with the way things are hovering in terms of the temperatures, 14 degrees Celsius tonight, dropping down to sunny intervals and gentle breeze. Tomorrow in London, 21 degrees Celsius, and it is going to be cloudy. And in the Midlands, we have lows about 12 degrees Celsius tonight. Tomorrow, 20 degrees Celsius.
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0: 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It's so good to have your company. Lots of musty in my own kind of special way. And of course, my thanks again to Ali Brumber and to Garjali for Bish Bhatnagar. They're both back tomorrow at 1.
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0: 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I'm your dry time वाला डोना ना. As you're going, you're right. It's 4:13 Wednesday. Lots of time I see on the way for you between now and 7. And do you know what? I can breathe a sigh of relief today because I've got no guests on my show today, which means it's going to be all the regular features back in the new usual slots, right? So we'll do lots and lots of Musty as always here on Drive. I know Monday we had Amandrika, the Bollywood singer. Then yesterday we had Lakvinder Vidali in the studio. And then when guests come, you know, all my schedule just goes out the window. So yeah, I'm like today just relaxing with you guys, all right? So Arjuna, because the other Musty Yogi. So on the way for you here on Drive, all the regular features, a choice active, filmy scramble, lyrical miracle. I've also got my sequencer in the final of the show and lots of other bhati as well. Coffee with Gurren, the new episode has just dropped a couple of hours ago in the UK on Geo Hotstar.

0: It is Kangana Thedani, Pangyan Like a Radio Raksha. Hi to you, good afternoon. So let's have a ball, of course. Ball of all sorts, Raksha. A dear PR from me to you. A Shamke, tuned in as well. Happy Wednesday vibes to you. And you got the answer right for today's Feel Me Scramble. Jasmine, hello to you. Dear Stella PR, you're loving the movies. I'm so glad you are. Right, today's Choice Active is up and running. And I would love to hear from you the song that you want to hear. Is it track one, yeah, track two?
1: 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Drive time.
0: Choice Active, track one, Agnipad, the Gun Gunare. And track two is English Finglish. Winning song on the way for you shortly, and on the way for you.
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1: Traffic and travel.
3: Picking up some delays as you head northbound on the M5 this afternoon, approaching the M6 at Junction 8, taking around half an hour to get through. It's also busy at Samwell on the eastbound side of Holyhead Road. You've got a partial blockage following an accident near to Park Lane. Busy too as you head northbound on the M1, following off an accident earlier. The wall lane's now reopened there, 20 at Lutterworth through to 21. We meet up with the M69. Fingers crossed, we should see a fairly swift improvement. Keep an eye on the sensors through the roadworks at Sparkbrook. Now we've got that closure of Mosley Road as the emergency repairs continue. That's from Edward Road through to Trafalgar Road. There is a diversion, but it does just extend journey times by about 5 or 10 minutes. That's the latest. I'm Ed Shepherd.
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0: 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Gabby Gabby's the movie at Theatre Genesis.
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0: Don't forget, if you like music, like classics, like Gubby Gubby, we have a radio station by the name of Laika Gold. It is London's number one Asian retro music station, where Sandy Shah is currently on Gold Drive, playing you nothing but classics. Nothing beyond 1999 on Like a Gold. You know that? So you're not going to get a Munni Badnaam. A Munni Badnaam will only play here. Munni Ubi Badnaam Ali Bunni. That is on Like a Radio. On Like a Gold, you're going to get, I don't know, some of the more pleasant tracks. Some of the more mature sounds. Anyway, also got to say hi to Hema. You love the classic that I played a short while ago. Sham, you also loved it as well. Ria, thanks very much for your message. How you doing? You're right. And Supreme, hi to you. Thanks very much for your lovely words. Right, quick reminder on my filmy scramble today. The following letters. Which film title can you make with the following letters? Remove two letters, rearrange the letters, and work out the film title. Today, M for Mother, O-D-I-O-H-S. So M-O-D-I-O-H-S. If you know, get in touch right now.
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0: Do you know that we're watching and getting Gia Hotstar in the UK and Coffee with Currents on there, and the new episode's just dropped about 2:30. It's like a first day, first showing. So let me know if anyone watches at 2:30 in the afternoon. I'll be watching you later on tonight, so I'll be sharing my views with you. Salman Khan is the first guest. But would love to know your views if you already watched it. In the meantime, Iskadar.

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11: It was just another day. A familiar drive through familiar country. But then, just around the corner, came the unexpected. He'd let his speed creep a little too high as he approached a bend. And he was no longer driving at the right speed for the road. The scary thing is, he didn't even realize. Driving even a little too fast for the situation is a major cause of collisions, especially on country roads where you don't know what's around the corner. Think. Don't let your speed creep.
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0: Johnny B that. Johnny B, Iski Babi. Or Johnny B the PR. For a track. Could you accept BG Gumadun playing like a radio? Vajid also, Rita Kakar's vocals there. And that take from the film Got to See Great All.
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2: Problems as you make the journey northbound of the M69 this afternoon. It's stop-start approaching the M1 at junction 21, taking around half an hour to get through. Busy around Sandwell as well on the eastbound side of Holyhead Road. You've got a partial blockage following an accident by Park Lane. Also, watch out for some queues at Sparkbrook with emergency repairs taking out Morsley Road. A full closure there in both directions from Edward Road through to Trafalgar Road. Not a bad picture elsewhere though. Just checking in with the ongoing works at Tugby. Nice and clear for now through those temporary lights. Uppingham Road down towards the Colebrook Road junction. Just watch out for the restrictions at Bickenhill, of course. Two lanes out, Coventry Road there, approaching the M42. That's the latest.
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0: I think that is Aine playing Young Like a Radio. Today's filmy scramble answer, by the way, was Doom. Doom was the answer. A lot of you got it right. Also, hello again to Parvati. Got your message a short while ago. Thank you very much for enjoying your music mix here on Like a Radio Network. We're approaching five. News headlines. Back in two.
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3: Top stories this hour. Russell Brand's been described as a ruthless sexual predator at the start of his rape trial. The comedian denies charges relating to six women between 1999 and 2009. During opening statements, prosecutors claimed the victims were assaulted in a hotel room, workplaces, a toilet cubicle and at his home. Our correspondent Katie Spencer's at Southwark Crown Court.
4: Prosecution went on to talk about the fact that this is not a trial that's just about one man, but six women. And as they put it, six different women who did not know each other and who have never met each other and who came forward independently.
3: Andy Burnham's welcomed Ukraine's president with a hug in Downing Street. Vladimir Zelensky was also cheered by staff from the Foreign Office as he arrived for talks with the Prime Minister. Earlier, he met the King at Buckingham Palace. Mr. Zelensky's visit comes with the relations between Kyiv and Washington strained again after Donald Trump's deal to buy Russian diesel. Irish police have searched a number of properties as part of the investigation into a suspected arson attack that claimed the lives of four people. Philip and Kim English and children Callum and Jaden died in the fire in Waterford yesterday. Two other children remain in hospital in a critical condition. The Energy Secretary says a decision to give the green light to the Jackdaw gas field in the North Sea is imminent. But Mayata Fanboule says a decision on Rosebank, the largest untapped oil field, will take a bit longer. The family of a man killed by a tiger at Yorkshire Wildlife Park say he suffered from a significant mental illness. They've also criticised what they call a deeply offensive Donald Trump video depicting William Chapman. And the latest Spider-Man films grossed more than £100 million across the UK and Ireland. Brand New Day is among only a handful of movies to do that since records began in 1975. They also include Jaws, Star Wars and Titanic. From Sky News, I'm Stevie Shillinglaw.
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0: Checking the weather as it stands right now for your Wednesday evening. First of all, in London, dropping down to about 14 degrees Celsius. Tomorrow, 21 degrees Celsius. And in the Midlands, tonight, 12 degrees Celsius. Tomorrow, 20 degrees Celsius.
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0: Hello, gorgeous Wednesday, July the 14th of October. How's it going? It is hour two of your drive, sponsored by Pepe's Piri Piri. Still got my choice out of winning songs to play for you shortly. But now let's go back to back with a bit of Mahabate and this one from the film Border 2 here on your favourite.
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0: that's the one.
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Birmingham, Bradford, Huddersfield and Leeds. 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

0: Here from the film Mohabbat playing here on Laika Radio. Are you here, Pyare? Is it? Yeah, is it not? Let me know, right? Sham, you're listening in Leicester right now. Is that Sham? It's all for you, right? Haven't you loved this? Such a feel-good track, a great soundtrack, in fact. Just been checking out some of the highlights for tonight's Big Boss. And as you know, yesterday was that big fight, wasn't it? Now, the aftermath of that's going to continue. Nakul Dul has created quite a lot of issues since he entered the Big Boss house over the weekend, eh? Raj Badden. And there has been a lot of talk that he's been chucked out, but then there's other reports saying that he's re-entered the house. Let's see what happens, Agi Jaki. I mean, I've just been watching some of the clips, and because we didn't see the full fight yesterday because of Ofcom regulations, so the fight is available on socials, and I just saw the whole kind of sequence. I'm like, Nakul, you don't need to do that. Anyway, so yeah, now obviously everyone's talking about Big Boss again, which was a rarity over the last few weeks, right? I think that's what the makers wanted. I mean, not the fight, but they wanted some people to be talking about it. And definitely now people are talking about Nakul Dul. He was a new entrant. He was a wild card entry over the weekend. I mean, the other one that came in, I know he's on there, but not even anyone's been mentioning him. The other wild card entry that went to the house. Anyway, away from that, there's also the trial of Russell Brand, who is charged with rape and other sexual offences, has begun, as you know. One of the witnesses told the court that the comedian said he may have gone a bit too far with women. And that's according to one of the witnesses who's spoken in court. Also, as you know, Volodymyr Zelensky, the leader of Ukraine, is in the UK. He's here to meet the Prime Minister. And he has been talking alongside Andy Burnham in the past few minutes. He said that Ukraine is ready for any kind of ceasefire. That is making the headlines. So don't forget the big episode of Coffee with Gurren, the first episode of the new season and the final season on Geo Hotstar, has dropped around about 2:30 this afternoon. I'll be telling you about that after I've seen the episode. If anyone has seen the episode, get in touch and let me know your thoughts on it. Salman Khan being the first guest on that. Also, Star Plus has unveiled the brand new show that is launching. It features Gaurav Khanna. Remember Anuj from Anupama and Shraddha Arya from Kundali Bhagya? They are coming together for a brand new fiction. It hasn't got a title yet. They just dropped the episode kind of teaser, which was yesterday. Anyway, keep right here on Laika Radio. We'd love to know what your day is shaping like. And also, Navratri Day 4. Let me know how your Navratri celebrations are going. We'd love to hear from you on the usual WhatsApp number. By the way, let me know what your favourite card game is, because blackjack, poker and patience are our favourite card games. That's patience. Eh? Patience, Kia? Followed by snap, rumi and fish in a poll of $2,000. I love blackjack. I do like a bit of poker. I do like snap. I used to love snap as a kid. Rumi the tiki, and go fish. Yeah, I've played go fish. I do like that every now and then. Let me know your thoughts on the favourite card games and how often you play them as well.
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0: 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Shilpa Rana, English for English, your choice at the winning song.

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0: 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All you got to do is tell me from where I've taken these lyrics.

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1: Rohan, hi to you. 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
0: Traffic and travel.
3: Picking up some delays as you head northbound of the M5 tonight, approaching the M6 at Junction 8. Still taking around half an hour to get through. Northbound the M69 suffering as well. It's stop-start as you approach the M1 at Junction 21. And also some queues at Sandwell on the eastbound side of Holyhead Road. You've got a partial blockage there after an accident near to Park Lane. One lip traffic also affected by an accident eastbound the A46. Partial blockage approaching the A6 Loughborough Road. Friar Park traffic busy as well. The eastbound side of Hall Green Road partially blocked after an accident by the parade. Watch out for queues as you head through the roadworks at Sparkbrook. Mosley Road remaining shut there for emergency repairs by Edward Road. That's the latest.
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4: Oh. Animals can't speak to drivers. But if they could, they would be asking us, telling us by the sounds of it, to put our litter and fruit waste in the bin.

0: in. Because roadside litter kills an estimated 3 million animals every year. No wonder they sound miffed. So let's lend them a paw. Let's take our rubbish with us and bin it properly. National Highways. And what's that? They said thanks very much. There are two types of drive you can have on the motorway. One that feels like this. Or one that feels... like this. The difference is just a few little changes. Like giving more space to the car in front or not hogging the middle lane. Because being a little more considerate on the road actually reduces congestion and collisions, which transforms everyone's journey. So we all feel a little less and a lot more. National Highways.
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0: It's Ed today, and she's singing with her Joshi Pink here like a radio. Don't forget, my lyrical miracle is up and running. Mohabbat kya hai? Main sabko bata dungi. Are the lyrics from which song? If you know which song it is, get in touch right now. Kirana, thanks very much for your answer. You got the answer bang on correct. And Vaya, hi to you. Hope you're well. I've been a brother three to you. Rohan, you got the answer right as well.
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0: And if you've not seen the brand new episode, it is trending right now, right? It is all about Laika Men Unfiltered. It's hosted by our very own Sandy Shah. It features myself, Raj Padden, Deep Rancher, and Vish Bednagar, the Laika Radio Network. Men are in the hot seat. We've got some burning questions, you know, some of the questions that we've never been asked before. Do you check it out? 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Absolutely brilliant. Do check it out. It's very good. Grim episode, all right? Some burning questions.
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0: 5:35, let's continue with the Feel Good Tracks Wednesday, and this one is beautiful. Sam Nerula, it's called You and Me. Honestly, it's one of my favourite romantic tracks at the moment. So, look, you know exactly what I mean.

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1: Radio. It is 5:43. Do you know what? I got a very special birthday message right now. Happy birthday going out to Minu Prabhakar. Now, do you know what? We have certain people that are more than listeners and amazing, amazing stakeholders and also just amazing worshippers and well-wishers of Laika Ray Network, and that is the Prabhakar family. So lots of love to Minu Prabhakar and, of course, the husband that is a part of the Laika Ray Network family, Kumar Prabhakar as well. Dear Sara Pyar, and wishing you a very happy birthday, Minu. We'll be waiting for that cake, you know. I mean, not really. Because I know what you're going to do. You're going to bring some cake, you know? But please don't bring it. Or died with anybody, you know? But wishing you a very happy birthday, Minu. And that is from Kamal, your husband, and of course, everyone else here at Laika Radio.
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0: It is so good, isn't it? Up and Up and Ali, yeah. 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

0: traffic and travel.
1: Getting reports of problems affecting the northbound side of the M5 tonight. Looks like a lane out there following on from an accident just on the link road to the M6 north. So we'll keep an eye on the sensors nearby. Certainly fairly busy around Sandwell as well, following on from an accident earlier. Eastbound Holyhead Road approaching the Park Lane junction. All lanes reopen those. Hopefully we'll start to see an improvement. Also, all lanes reopen at Wanlip on the eastbound side of the A46 where we had an accident earlier on by Loughborough Road. Again, traffic starting to ease there. Still got a partial blockage at Friar Park though. Eastbound Hall Green Road down towards the parade. Busy, I suspect, in the next hour or so around Aston ahead of the game at 8 p.m. tonight at Villa Park. That's the latest.
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15: 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It's getting to more gigs this year and the next. It's the sound of saying, I got you, mate. It's the sound of mates enjoying even more of this. It's the sound of mates getting home instead of here. 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
2: Top stories this hour. Andy Burnham's vowed Britain's support for Ukraine will not change as he welcomed Volodymyr Zelensky to Downing Street. The two leaders hugged as they greeted each other, while the Ukrainian president was cheered by diplomats who'd gathered. Over the weekend, Donald Trump agreed to buy diesel from Russia, but the prime minister told Mr. Zelensky he's stepping up his backing for Kyiv.
3: Britain will continue to provide you with whatever support that we can. And today, I'm announcing that we are accelerating the delivery of British-made air defences for you.
2: Russell Brand's been described as a ruthless and manipulative predator at the start of his rape trial. Prosecutors have been setting out their case, accusing the comedian of abusing six women. They say he carried out attacks in a hotel room at a Labour conference, in a bar, toilet, cubicle and at workplaces. He denies the charges. Katie Spencer's at Southwark Crown Court.
4: The prosecution said that some of the women involved protested and said no. Others had no opportunity to react to his advances. She described his desire for some form of sexual contact as indiscriminate and voracious.
2: The King sending his well wishes to Pope Leo following his cancer diagnosis. Charles, who's still undergoing his own treatment for the disease, is believed to be writing privately to the Pontiff. The family of the man who died in a tiger enclosure at Yorkshire Wildlife Park have criticised a deeply offensive online post about his death. Donald Trump posted an AI-generated video of him hugging the animal on his Truth Social platform earlier. Searches are continuing for a missing fishing vessel and its crew off the coast of the Isle of Lewis. The body of one man was found in the early hours of this morning, while two others are still missing. And Cardiff will play host to the first ever match involving the British and Irish Lions women's rugby union side. They'll play France next summer ahead of their tour of New Zealand in 2027. From Sky News, I'm Stevie Schillinglaw.
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5: Checking the weather as it stands right now for your Wednesday. First of all, in London, temperatures dropping down to 14 degrees Celsius, partly cloudy and gentle breeze. Tomorrow in London, 21 degrees Celsius with cloudy conditions, and similar conditions also in the Midlands tonight. The Midlands, 12 degrees Celsius. Tomorrow, 20 degrees Celsius.
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0: phone locked in. That's about to unveil. Right now, let's get back to back here on Try with a bit of Teri Baaton Mein Sal Jajia and Ye Prem Ho Liya, which is a trending track of the week from that Rajshree Productions film. Like a radio. 603, hello.
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0: feeling good. Raj Badan. I'm trying to avoid any kind of spoilers to do with Salman Khan on Coffee with Gurren, but obviously from the teasers that we have seen, Salman Khan has admitted that he wants kids on the Coffee with Gurren season episode that dropped earlier today, in the premiere episode of season 9. So yeah, there's I think a lot on there, but I'm trying to avoid any kind of spoilers because aaj raat mein dekhunga mazedar wala episode. It's going to be pretty good actually. I've been hearing some good things about it on Jio Hotstar. So do check it out. And it is the final season as well. Away from that, there's also... Now, if you watch the split-up on BBC One, BBC has renewed it for a second season. I didn't see it, but there's a lot of hurrah around it. A lot of people liking it. I think it's based in Manchester. So, yeah, got some good positive reviews on that. Away from that, if you watch Mannat on Colours TV, there's going to be a new cast. It's going to be a season two of that. Namik Paul and also Tanvi Dogra. We'll be replacing... What are the names again? Because I actually interviewed him when I was in India. Aisha Singh and Adnan Khan. So they are being replaced as the leads in the show Mannat on Colours TV with a brand new season, which launches on the 27th of October on Colours TV and also Jio Hotstar as well. Right, away from that, some of the quirkies to tell you about and a couple of bits that have been, staring at me here. About how we'll suffer an average of 84 bad days a year, according to new research. The top triggers are a poor night's sleep, losing your wallet, stepping in dog mess, and smashing your phone. Now, flat tire, denting the car while parking, and texting the wrong person. Something embarrassing also made the list as well. Do you know what? Talking about terrible parking, I mean, I love tight spots, and I absolutely love a bit of a challenge. But there are some car parks that you can go to thinking, really? I mean, what did they really make that space for? You know those really kind of old, dingy, and there's a couple of them that I've seen in central London. You know these massive hotels? They've got these like dingy, very kind of dark and very narrow car park space. I'm like, what's going on there? You know exactly what they're thinking about. They're parking the cars there. And then they've got like these barrier at the back, which is like, you know, and they've got signs at the top saying no kind of large cars parking. Anyway, I'll just get that off my chest. But there you go, that is it in the news. Also, what makes us happy over 50s? 60% of over 50s say they generally have a smile on their face, according to a study. Seeing family and friends came top with 87%, then good health at 18%, a pot of cash at 17%, and hobbies and sport on telly at 16%. So there you go. Right, moving on. It's time for today's sequencer.
1: Raj Badan's sequencer.
0: I'm a sequencer today then. All you got to do is tell me which number follows next. And today I've got for you 12, 19, 33, 61, 117, 229, and then what? If you know what the next number is, get in touch.
1: Tasty track of the hour brought to you by Coca Noodles.
0: So once again then, after this numbers, or the number sequence I've got here, which number follows? So 12, 19, 33, 61, 117, 229, and then what? If you know what the next number is, get in touch right now in the studio WhatsApp number. This is what it is.
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0: By 6:15, Wednesday Drive continues. It is me, Raj Badan. 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This one from the film Hungama. I absolutely love this film. If you've not seen this film, like ever, it is the best comedy film from the early noughties. Hungama, Hum Nahi.

0: I'm Nahi, Daily Dish, you know me, I love this film. It's so good. It was on television the other day. And even though I watched it like 100 times, I still put it on record. I was like, I'm going to watch it again.
1: Tasty Track of the Hour, sponsored by Coca Noodles, is coming with more flavors and healthy option in a convenient bowl. Coca Noodles, quick and tasty noodles in 12 flavors.
0: Oh, by the way, we have just also announced further details on our New Year's Eve gig that we are doing in Leicester on the 31st of December. We're welcoming 2027 in a very Ishtale way, right? It's going to be a live band, Bollywood dancers. It's going to be happening at the Ramgarhia Community Centre on Overscroft Road in Leicester, right? So we've just announced that. So tickets are available from eventbrite.co.uk. It is Like a Radio presents to you this amazing New Year's Eve that we are bringing. By the way, there will be a dress code, black, white, and gold, right? So, good stuff in America. Black or something, white, yeah, gold, right? It's going to be amazing. It's brought to you by Leica Radio, and it is going to be a very first and a very own New Year's Eve dinner and dance, New Year's Eve bash, all right? So bring it on the 31st of December at the Ramgarhia Community Centre, and doors open from 6:30 p.m. And you know we're going to be welcoming 2027 in our own kind of special way. So bring it on.
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1: Ranch Baden Sequencer.
0: My sequencer today, then the following numbers. Can you work out the next number in this sequence that today I've got for you? 12, 19, 33, 61, 117, 229. And it was Gibbard. Yeah, if you know what the next number is in that sequence, get in touch. 12, 19, 33, 61, 117, 229. And then what? Shilpa, you got the answer. Bang on. Shamke, you also got the answer. Bang on. Gargi, lots of PR from me to you. You're tuned in. Hiya. Right, a lot on the way for you. I've got a 90s throwback. This one. Can't get better than this, can you?
1: Playing next with Raj Patton.
0: From the film Raja Hindustani, Ayo Meri Zindagi Mein Tumhe Na.
1: Raj Patton, live across the Midlands.

0: Paul Green Road, currently partially blocked following an accident near to the parade. Also got restrictions on the Bromsgrove bypass with the ongoing roadworks there. One of the lanes out and a speed restriction of 30 miles an hour out towards the Oakhurst roundabout. Sparkbrook traffic also affected by roadworks. Moseley Road closed off as those emergency repairs continue near to Edward Road. And watch out for a build-up around Aston ahead of the game at 8 o'clock.
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0: was just another day. 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And he was no longer driving at the right speed for the road. The scary thing is, he didn't even realize. 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Think. Don't let your speed creep.
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0: Is there someone like that in your life that has walked in and just completely changed it? What the hell, Dana? Is anyone else that just walked in your Dervaza right now? That's it, that person just changed your life. What's that, Dana? That one instant can just change anything. And there you go, that is Amir Zindagi from Raja Hindustani.
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0: It is 6:36. Yours truly, Raj Badanir on Drive. A quick reminder also on my sequencer, which is already getting a lot of response. Right, so what number follows next when I say to you? 12, 19, 33, 61, 117, 229... If you know what the next number is in that sequence, get in touch and let Raj Badino here on my sequencer. In the meantime, cocktail two, Dutch Gore.

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0: I think that's just starting Garage Boy in that, of course, with Sara Ali Khan, a sweetheart from the film Get Out Now from 2018 at 6:49. How's it going? Right, the answer for my sequencer today then. Lots of you got the answer right. It was 453, all right? So it's 12, 19, 33, 61, 117, 229, and 253. It's basically the difference is that double each time, all right? So it's doubling each time. And that was the answer. Right, we'll do it all over again tomorrow.
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0: 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And that's it from me. Don't forget the NSM continues across the Leica Radio network after 7 o'clock on Leica Radio, Greater London and Leica Radio Midlands. We have Radio Wally. And you'll be here with the Navratri Hour, sponsored by Tilda. Also, Star Tours and Jamin. It's going to be happening after 7 o'clock. Also, on Leica Gold and Leica Radio Greater Manchester, it's Aveed, Info and Nisa Nasib. We'll be live after 7. I'll be back tomorrow at 4 o'clock.
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1: Traffic and travel.
5: Traffic remaining busy as you head northbound on the M5 tonight, following on from an accident earlier on the link road to the M6 north. Also got queues as you make the journey around Friar Park, following on from an accident eastbound Hall Green Road. All lanes reopen there though now, so hopefully that queue will dissipate fairly quickly. We'll keep an eye on the sensors as we will. Bromsgrove Bypass, of course, those roadworks continuing there with that lane out down towards the Oak Halls roundabout. Touch busy at Elmden with that lane out Coventry Road approaching the temporary lights down towards the Damson Parkway. And at Tugby, still those temporary lights slowing things down on Uppingham Road. That stretch of the A47 looking slow in both directions on towards the Wood Lane Junction. That's the latest.
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2: The top stories this hour. President Volodymyr Zelensky says it's painful when Donald Trump chooses a different side in Ukraine's war with Russia. He's met the Prime Minister at Downing Street just days after the US announced a diesel deal with Moscow. Meanwhile, Kyiv says its ability to counter Russian drones is being disrupted by SpaceX's slowdown of some Starlink services. Mr. Zelensky says they've been experiencing issues.
3: It's a pity that we had also some difficulties. What I want to discuss with Andy about Starlink and about intelligence. I mean, a lot of different surprises on which you can't count when you have real partnership.
2: Russell Brand's been described as a ruthless and manipulative predator as his rape trial got underway. The actor and comedian, who denies seven offences, is accused of assaulting women in a hotel room, a bar toilet and his own home. The King's expected to send private well wishes to the Pope following his cancer diagnosis. His Majesty, who's also undergoing treatment for the disease, visited Pope Leo at the Vatican last year. Irish police have searched a number of properties as part of the investigation into a suspected arson attack that's claimed the lives of four people. Philip and Kim English and children Callum and Jaden died in the fire in Waterford yesterday. Two other children remain in hospital in a critical condition. Here's Irish Prime Minister Micheál Martin.
4: The situation is extremely shocking in terms of the level of violence. We, as a government, will ensure that the full resources are behind on Garda Síochána. All the resources in terms of counselling and supports are in the area to help children, classmates and so forth.
2: This winter will be difficult and people will struggle, according to the new head of the energy regulator. Tim Jarvis says he's waiting to see what government support is announced in the budget later this month. And Laurent Mekki has extended his contract at Red Bull until 2031. The French engineer replaced Christian Horner, who was sacked last year. From Sky News, I'm Stevie Shillinglaw.
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5: 2 minutes past seven. Good evening. You're tuned in to Leica. Looking at that weather for you now, we have got a nice dry evening across the region tonight. And as we can already feel the little bit of a chill in the air, it's going to remain, but it will become mild across the region, leaving us with light winds and a minimum of 11 degrees.
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5: That is it. Big shouts going out to Raj. He kept you nice and entertained. It's the roller coaster and it's the fourth night of Navratri. The Maki Aradhana shuru karte with two beautiful garba. And let's go back to back. Happy Navratri.
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0: 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Get those messages across. Let me know you're part of the party tonight. Doubling lots of love going out to you. Bharti, Jai Mataji, happy Navratri. Saying made Malpua for the first time this evening. You know what? I've got to say, it does look really delicious. I hope you'll absolutely enjoy that one. Doubling lots of love going out to you as well. Ranjanaji, lots and lots of love going out to you as well. I will try and get your request in. Aaj nahi hua to mujhe kal yaad karwa dena, main try karungi. And Maya Sinha saying, let's go riding the lion roller coaster today. Hello, hello.
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0: So £1 in British sterling tonight will give you up to 120... Oh, see, this is what happens every time I want to give you fresh Tanze rates. It tells me, wait, Radio Wali, we're bringing you the latest rates available for your wonderful listeners. Am I going to get them in time? That's the question. Right, let's see. 100 and... it's still not quite there. Bear with me one moment, folks. I just want to make sure I've got the absolute right rate for you. So we have got... Are we there? Are we going to get them? Do you know what? I might have to come back and tell you your rates in the next hour if I can't get it up in the next 5 seconds, because it's not fair, right? Like, we want the right rates. There we go. 125.29 Indian rupees, 364.75 Pakistani rupees, 435.99 Sri Lankan rupees, 162.25 Bangladeshi dukkas, 85 Afghan Afghanis, and 1.31 US dollars.
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0: Two beautiful tracks. Ve Mataji na Garba. We're going to go back to back. Let's do this.
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0: Lots and lots and lots of lovely messages coming through. Keep them rolling. Let me know you're still part of the party tonight. Hema, Jay Mataji to you as well. And once again, happy Navratri to all our wonderful listeners who are locked in. 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

0: Such a beautiful, beautiful track as an Ek Vanjari Jhulna Jhelti Thi. 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
4: Of course, today is the fourth night of Navratri, celebrating Ma Kushmanda, the fourth form of Ma Durga, believed that when there was only darkness in the universe, Ma Kushmanda ne kri universe create kiya tha with her divine smile. She represents light, energy and positivity. And the lesson there, ladies and gents, ek choti si hasi, a small kind act, a smile can bring light and positivity. Chalo, aarti live on Instagram ho rahi hai. Jai Mata Ji, Jai.

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2: The top stories this hour. Vladimir Zelensky's admitted feeling betrayed by Donald Trump over his diesel deal with Russia. The Ukrainian leader's been in Downing Street receiving a rare ceremonial welcome and offers of accelerated military support from Andy Burnham. But he's also told Piers Morgan his country's losing a strong partner and the US is not on the right side of history. Ukrainian MP Lesya Vashlenko's in Kyiv.
3: There is President Trump, who is, for some reason, trying to appease the aggressor at all costs by putting the blame on the victim. It's not a deal, it's a disgrace. There is no need for the United States to suddenly be importing from Russia.
2: Russell Brand's been described as a ruthless and manipulative predator at the start of his rape trial. Prosecutors have been setting out their case, accusing the comedian of abusing six women. They say he carried out attacks in a hotel room, in a bar, toilet, cubicle and at workplaces. He denies the charges. Katie Spencer's at Southwark Crown Court.
4: The prosecution said that some of the women involved protested and said no. Others had no opportunity to react to his advances. She described his desire for some form of sexual contact as indiscriminate and voracious.
2: The family of four people killed in an apparent arson attack in Ireland have urged whoever did it to own up. Philip and Kim English and children Callum and Jaden died in yesterday's house fire in Waterford. The family of a man mauled to death by a tiger at Yorkshire Wildlife Park say he suffered from significant mental illness. 23-year-old William Chapman died after entering the cat's enclosure on Saturday. The King is going to write to the Pope following the Pontiff's cancer diagnosis. Charles, who's still receiving treatment for the disease himself, is expected to send his well wishes privately. And Cardiff will play host to the first ever match involving the British and Irish Lions women's rugby union side. They'll play France next summer ahead of their tour to New Zealand in 2027. From Sky News, I'm Stevie Shillinglaw.
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5: 2 minutes past eight. Good evening. You're tuned in to Leica. Looking at that weather for you now, we have got an evening of a mild chill in the air. It is, of course, across the region, a minimum of 9 degrees. So I'm going to say go ahead and crack open your Kirkia tonight.
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5: Dil se shukriya, karam mehrbani, itne pyare messages barsaye. It's a naughty's nostalgia. So let's wind down, let's relax, let's get ready for more music. Let's talk as we pick up the pace and go back to back with two big tracks.
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0: such a beautiful, beautiful track, isn't it? Aaj kehna zaruri hai ke main to har roz hi kehti hu ki aap se mujhe kitna pyar hai. It is a naughty nostalgia. So many lovely, lovely, lovely messages coming in there. The Navratri special will continue every single day until the Navratri end. 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Aur bas aise hi garba mein jao ya fir ghar pe puja paath karo. 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

0: I mean, come on. Who doesn't know Dola No Dola? Shreya Ghoshal, Kavita Krishnamurthy on the vocals. Of course it was the movie Devdas.
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0: such a beautiful track, isn't it? 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So get ready to do a little bit of garba dancing.
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0: such a big chunk, isn't it? 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Wo bhi navratri ke waqt. Hai. No way. Worst thing that can happen. Time now though. We need to see exactly what is happening around the globe. So in True Radio, let's start. Let's squeeze in one last big chunk. Jahan pe hum baat kar rahe ishq aur uska samundar. Aur milte hain news ke baad.
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2: The top stories this hour. Andy Burnham's vowed Britain's support for Ukraine will not change as he welcomed Volodymyr Zelensky to Downing Street. The two leaders hugged as they greeted each other, while the Ukrainian president was cheered by diplomats who'd gathered outside number 10. Over the weekend, Donald Trump agreed to buy diesel from Russia, but the prime minister told Mr. Zelensky he's stepping up his backing for Kyiv.
3: Britain will continue to provide you with whatever support that we can. And today, I'm announcing that we are accelerating the delivery of British-made air defences for you.
2: The first day of Russell Brand's rape trial has seen the prosecution call him a ruthless, manipulative predator. The 51-year-old actor and comedian denies seven historical sex assault charges against him. The family of four people killed in a suspected arson attack on a house in Ireland are urging whoever carried it out to own up. Two adults and two children died when the house in Waterford went up in flames early yesterday. Downing Street's launched a national campaign to recruit more foster carers in England. The number of those approved has fallen by 12% since 2019. Adults in their 30s and 40s will be targeted as part of an £88 million funding drive to provide homes for vulnerable young people. And Children's Minister Josh McAllister says many of us can be part of the answer.
4: You don't need to have the perfect life. You don't need to have the ability for one of the partners in the relationship to work full-time. You can work full-time and foster. You can become a part-time foster carer and support maybe a grandma and a granddad who are struggling with a grandchild that they're looking after.
2: The King's is expected to send private well wishes to the Pope following his cancer diagnosis. Pope Leo is recovering in a hospital in Rome following surgery on his lung. And a new dinosaur linked to the T-Rex has been identified after a fossil was found on the Isle of Wight. The long-clawed predator's skull bone had been overlooked for more than 100 years. From Sky News, I'm Stevie Shillinglaw.
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5: 2 minutes past nine. Good evening, you're tuned in to Leica. Looking at that weather for you now, we have got a partly cloudy but dry night ahead with a minimum of 11 degrees. A cloudy and warm Thursday with maybe a few sunny spells and generally light winds with a maximum of 21 degrees.
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5: 2 minutes past nine. The headline says Shukriya, Gara Meherbani, for the beautiful messages you personified across Naughty's Nostalgia. It's the Lazy Lounge. We're going to wind down. We're going to relax. We're going to get ready for the night ahead with two beautiful tracks back to back.
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0: a beautiful start to the 9 o'clock hour. Absolutely love both those tracks. Gina Haran from Crack. And then, of course, Sanu Ekbal, Chain and I, which is your name, because without you, I don't have a chain. Keep those messages rolling. Let me know you're part of the party this evening.
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0: That was, of course, the Lyco trending track of the week. Such a beautiful number, isn't it? Ye prem molia. But time now, something hatke, something bajke. Let's take you out of the world with a Lazy Lounge special. Something that's been on my mind all a day. 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

0: such a beautiful track, so they're getting you ready for tomorrow's 90s at night. It was Tumhi Ho Mehboob Mere. 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Tere liye Sajna, Payal Dev aur Bacha ki awaaz ke saad.
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2: That time of the evening where I tell you how much I love you. 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We have, of course, got Kumarda Alaka, Artist of the Week, followed straight by a number of the Noughties Nostalgia. 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
10: It was just another day, a familiar drive through familiar country. But then, just around the corner, came the unexpected. He'd let his speed creep a little too high as he approached a bend. And he was no longer driving at the right speed for the road. The scary thing is, he didn't even realize. Driving even a little too fast for the situation is a major cause of collisions, especially on country roads where you don't know what's around the corner. Think. Don't let your speed creep.
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2: Top stories this hour. Volodymyr Zelensky's admitted feeling betrayed by Donald Trump over his diesel deal with Russia. The Ukrainian leader's been in Downing Street receiving a rare ceremonial welcome and offers of accelerated military support from Andy Burnham. But he's also told Piers Morgan his country is losing a strong partner and the US is not on the right side of history. Ukrainian MP Leshia Veshlenko's in Kyiv.
3: There is President Trump, who is, for some reason, trying to appease the aggressor at all costs by putting the blame on the victim. It's not a deal, it's a disgrace. There is no need for the United States to suddenly be importing from Russia.
2: Russell Brand's been described as a ruthless and manipulative predator as his rape trial got underway. The actor and comedian who denies seven offences is accused of assaulting women in a hotel room, a bar toilet and his own home. Multiple properties have been searched as part of an investigation into a suspected arson attack in Ireland, which killed four people. Philip and Kim English and children Callum and Jaden died in the fire in Waterford yesterday. The King sending his well wishes to Pope Leo following his cancer diagnosis. Charles, who is still undergoing his own treatment for the disease, is believed to be writing privately to the pontiff. He's now recovering in hospital in Rome following surgery yesterday. Liverpool have romped to a 6-3 victory in their Champions League game at Austrian side LASK. Near record summer signing Bradley Barcola silenced his critics after scoring a hat-trick. His manager, Andoni Areola, thinks the goal fest was bound to happen.
4: Even yesterday training, I could feel, no? He was very lively, very... Sometimes you feel these things, no? And you never know how he's going to play it next day, but it wasn't like a big surprise because we were feeling, no? He was in a good place before the game.
2: And Laurent Mackey has extended his contract at Red Bull. He'll stay on as team principal and chief executive until at least 2031. The French engineer replaced Christian Horner, who was sacked last year. From Sky News, I'm Stevie Shillinglaw.
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6: You're both on the same road. 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Motorbikes aren't in your way. 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
7: Raj Badin. Hey up, it's me, Raj Badin. 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All the usual grand musty, entertainment, business, sports, all the latest news headlines. Fused with the latest Bollywood blockbusters and, of course, the Punjabi hits. That's me, Raj Badin, on Drive.
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2: The top stories this hour. Ukraine's president says he feels betrayed by Donald Trump and warned he's on the wrong side of history over America's oil deal with Russia. Volodymyr Zelensky's received a warm welcome in Downing Street, where Andy Burnham's insisted Britain's support will not change. Elsewhere, Russell Brand's been described as a ruthless and manipulative predator as his rape trial got underway. The actor and comedian, who denies seven offences, is accused of assaulting women in a hotel room, a bar toilet and his own home. Our reporter Katie Spencer is at Southwark Crown Court.
3: The prosecution said that some of the women involved protested and said no. Others had no opportunity to react to his advances. She described his desire for some form of sexual contact as indiscriminate and voracious.
2: Multiple properties have been searched as part of an investigation into a suspected arson attack in Ireland, which killed four people. Philip and Kim English and children Callum and Jaden died in the fire in Waterford yesterday. It's understood the King will write privately to the Pope to wish him well after he was diagnosed with lung cancer. Doctors found the disease during surgery on the Pontiff in Rome yesterday. A new dinosaur linked to the T-Rex has been identified after a fossil was found on the Isle of Wight. The long-clawed predator's skull bone has been overlooked for more than 100 years. Dr. Cassius Morrison led the team who documented the finding.
4: It would have been about 5 metres long, just shorter than the average human. And it's really quite unique being, a very quick, fast and agile predator hunting probably small mammals and other sort of reptiles on the Isle of Wight.
2: And Manchester City have lost 4-2 in the Champions League to holders Paris Saint-Germain in their first home game since being found guilty of breaking Premier League financial rules. Aston Villa hammered Turkish side Fenerbahce 6-0 and Liverpool beat LASK in a 6-3 victory. From Sky News, I'm Imani Rana.
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2: Top stories this hour. President Volodymyr Zelensky says it's painful when Donald Trump chooses a different side in Ukraine's war with Russia. He's met the Prime Minister at Downing Street just days after the US announced a diesel deal with Moscow. Meanwhile, Kyiv says its ability to counter Russian drones is being disrupted by SpaceX's slowdown of some Starlink services. Mr. Zelensky says they've been experiencing issues.
3: It's a pity that we had also some difficulties. What I want to discuss with Andy about Starlink and about intelligence. I mean, a lot of different surprises on which you can't count when you have real partnership.
2: The first day of Russell Brand's rape trial has seen the prosecution call him a ruthless and manipulative predator. The 51-year-old actor and comedian denies seven historical sex assault charges against him. The family of the four people killed in a suspected arson attack on a house in Ireland are urging whoever carried it out to own up. Two adults and two children died when the house in Waterford went up in flames early on Tuesday. The King's expected to send private well wishes to the Pope following his cancer diagnosis. Pope Leo's recovering and hospital following surgery. Manchester City have been beaten 4-2 by PSG in their first home game since the Premier League handed down its guilty verdict. Ex-manager Pep Guardiola was watching as the Champions League holders took control before Erling Haaland parred two back. Boss Enzo Maresca says it was a tough match.
4: It's already difficult when you are 0-0, but then in 2 minutes you concede two goals and probably we lost a little bit of balance, the distance between players, and we struggled first half. Second half, we adjust something and again, I think we were much, much, much better.
2: Elsewhere, Aston Villa trounced Fenerbahce 6-0 and Liverpool beat Lusk 6-3. And the latest Spider-Man films grossed more than £100 million across the UK and Ireland. Brand New Day is among only a handful of movies to do that since records began in 1975. From Sky News, I'm Imani Rana.
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0: This is Leica Radio across the Midlands. 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On Friday the 16th of October at Crystal Grand Slough. On Sunday the 18th of October at the ICC Birmingham. A memorable Sufi musical with Lakhwinder Wadali and his live band.
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2: The top stories this hour. Volodymyr Zelensky says Donald Trump's diesel deal with Russia is a victory for Vladimir Putin. The Ukrainian president says the US leader's on the wrong side of history and that he felt betrayed by his Washington counterpart. He received a warm welcome at Downing Street, where Andy Pernem insisted Britain's support will not change. Ukrainian MP Lesia Vasilenko says Mr. Trump's costing lives.
3: The only way to stop this war is to make Russia stop. If Russia stops, there's no war. And I have said this many, many times. And if Ukraine suddenly stops defending itself, not fighting, but defending itself, there will be no Ukraine.
2: And it's been announced Britain's giving £17 million to fund repairs at the Chernobyl nuclear power plant in Ukraine after it was hit by a Russian drone attack last year. The money will help restore its protective shelter and ventilation system after environmental and safety concerns. Russell Brand's rape trials heard the comedian is a ruthless and manipulative predator who laughed at women he abused. Prosecutors have set out their case against the comedian, who denies assaulting six women between 1999 and 2009. The King's sending his well wishes to Pope Leo following his cancer diagnosis. Charles, who's still undergoing his own treatment for the disease, is believed to be writing privately to the Pontiff. Liverpool have romped to a 6-3 Champions League victory at Austrian side LASK. Near-record summer signing Bradley Barcola silenced his critics after scoring a hat-trick. His manager Andoni Iraola thinks the Goal Fest was bound to happen soon.
4: Even yesterday training, I could feel, no? He was